0: le ponemos rock a Buenos Aires.
1: Rumors spreading round in that Texas town about the shack outside the game. And you know what I'm talking about. Just let me know if you wanna go to that whole mile on the range. They got a lot of nice girls.

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When the sun beats down and I lie on the bench, I can always hear them talk.

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1: 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And

0: way.
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0: 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I've had a few.
2: Regrets. I've had a few.
0: But then again, to
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0: Too few to mention.
2: Pero para.